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4: 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This is Stay.

A new one right there from Ariana Grande. It is called Stay. Now, that is off of her album that dropped today, Pedal. And I'm going to continue to play new music from it throughout the night. What up, fam? I'm Ryan Lee back in studio hanging out with you earlier today. I was out at Grand Park at Lollapalooza Day 2. Of course, we got to talk about it. Zara Larsson was out there doing her thing. So many other artists. Make sure you are following us at 1035 Kiss FM for all the highlights. All right. Coming up in one song, I got a keyword for you to win $1,000.

Olivia Dean will be headlining Lala tomorrow. I know it's about to be crazy, yo, when this one drops. It's so easy to fall in love. All the kiss.

0: 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Ba-dum-bum.
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What's up, fam? I'm Ryan Lee, hanging out with you this Friday night. We made it to the weekend, and I'm trying to kick your weekend off with you winning $1,000. If you missed it a few minutes ago, I dropped a keyword. It was dollar. 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

moment when Olivia Dean performs that one live tomorrow, Grand Park, as she is headlining Lollapalooza. Thousands of people singing that one. Man, I need. Can't wait. I'm Ryan Lee. Hang it out.

Bruno Risk It All right here on KISS. I'm Ryan Lee. And coming up, I need Crumble Cookie to the front of the room. We got to talk. Right now, let's do Ariana Grande. Her new album is out today.

Ariana Grande, Hate That I Made You Love Me. That one is off of her new album out today, Petal. And I got new music from it throughout the show tonight as well. I'm excited. Ariana Grande is back. What up, fam? I'm Ryan Lee, hanging out with you on the

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1: From Ariana Grande's brand new album, Petal. This is Oh Well.

Carson Band Midnight Sun. She went crazy earlier at Lollapalooza. I told you, Zara Larsson is a true performer, and what you hear on the radio, she sounds just like that live.

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It's called I Love It, I Love It, I Love It. Or Kiss.

0: Jason's not here, so we don't know where Chica's going. But Kaylin says, tune in Monday to see where Chica's going.
1: I'm on the edge of my seat.
0: I am too. I guess we'll all find out together Monday morning. $2,250 with Showbiz Shelley in the showdown at 7:45. A new waiting by the phone. 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Happy Lala.

0: same.
1: What are you up to this weekend, fam? Are you going to Lala? You going to be outside? Or is it one of those weekends you may just kick it in the crib? Let me know. 855-591-1035.

0: Hey, Lottie Folded right here on Kiss. What up, fam? I'm Ryan Lee. On the way, got some Bruno Taylor. Also, Ariana Grande, her new album, Petal, is out today. So we've been playing new music from it, and I got one coming up called Big Feelings, all right? Right now, though, I want to talk to the married couples. I want to know, what is something you did not know about your spouse until you got married? Kim, what did you not know?
1: So my husband is very CD, but it's specifically about the refrigerator.
0: Ooh.
1: Like, this is something I didn't notice before because he probably would just, like, put it back.
0: Right.
1: But he drinks regular milk. I drink oat milk. If I put the oat milk on a different shelf than the milk, he's like, you know, this is where the dairy is. You would think I would be the one doing that, but the dairy has to be on one shelf, and you can't put, like, a packet of cheese where...
2: Let's get brought into your freshly made bed last night. But you washed that all away with Gain. And now you're drifting.

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Hey, I need either Shaboozy or Sierra Miller from Summer House to stop by my show because I've been seeing it for the past few days on TikTok, on IG. Are they dating or not? Now, if you did not know, she was in his latest music video for his new song. They performed it together on Jimmy Fallon, but it's kind of giving a little bit more than just, you know, hanging out, having fun. It's kind of giving dating. I like it if so.

Mason Moon, the time of my life right here on KSU. I had the time of my life watching Zara Larsson set at Lollapalooza. I got her now with Midnight Sun. 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

Swims, Mr. Know-It-All right here on Kiss Friday night. We are inside of a commercial-free hour, vibing out, man. What are you up to this weekend? Are you popping out? Are you going to Lala? Hit me up using that talkback mic on our iHeartRadio app.

0: 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Kiki's Court on Monday. Ba-dum-bum.
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Ariana Grande's new album, Petal, is out today, fam. 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

On the way, I'm keeping in Chicago. I got In the Beginning. Also, I'm getting you ready for Olivia Dean, who will be headlining tomorrow night at Lala. I'm going to do So Easy to Fall in Love. Right now, it's Baby.

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the beginning, keeping it straight, Chicago, right here on Kiss. What up, fam? I'm Ryan Lee. On the way, got some Bruno Chaperone. Also, Ariana Grande dropped her new album, Petal, today. So I got some new music from that on the way. All right, man, Lollapalooza has been full in effect. Grant Park today has been day two. Shout out to everybody who's been out there performing, killing their sets so far. Lord, she performed her hit, Royals. Take a listen. I like that. I like that rendition she did. Also,

Yeah, a vibe. Fam, continue to follow us at 1035 Kiss FM. You can check out all this Lollapalooza exclusive coverage. We got you covered this weekend with highlights from the stage. Also, some of your artists hanging out with us backstage. Now, tomorrow, day three of Lollapalooza. I've been talking about it. My girl, Olivia Dean, will be one of

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0: Jason's not here, so we don't know where Chica's going. But Kaylin says, tune in Monday to see where Chica's going.
1: I'm on the edge of my seat.
0: I am too. I guess we'll all find out together Monday morning. $2,250 with Showbiz Shelly in the showdown at 7:45. A new waiting by the phone. 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Happy Lala.

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What's up, fam? I'm Ryan Lee, hanging out with you Friday night. All the kids on the way, keeping the Lala vibes going. Got Zara Larson, who performed earlier today. Also, got a new one for you to check out from Bella K. It's called I Love It, I Love It, I Love It. She performed day one.

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Monday, we are back with keywords for you to win $1,000. 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

It's 103.5 Kiss FM, Chicago's number one hit music station. I am Ryan Lee. Been hanging out with you this Friday night. My time is up. Gotta get up out of here. Earlier today, I was out in Grand Park for day two. Lolla, man. Lollapalooza has been fun this year. I gotta say, the energy out there has been bananas. Lil Uzi Vert performed. Zara Larsson, I knew her set was gonna go crazy. Charlie XCX and the Smashing Pumpkins were the headliners for tonight. Make sure you follow us everywhere on social at 103.5 Kiss FM. We got all your Lolla covers there for you, giving you the exclusive look. All right. I hope you have a great weekend. If you are outside, if you're at Lolla, say what's up. Hit me up on IG at Ryan Media Lee so I can follow you back as well. And I'll be back tomorrow night, 9 p.m., hanging out with you right here on Kiss. I love you, Chicago. I'm Ryan Lee.

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2: Brett's finally here. What's good? I'm Angelina on the new hit list. Playing you all the new music you need to know, but the only thing you need to know today is that Ariana Grande dropped her new album, okay? This one's Petal on the new hit list.

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Now, you know I got to put you on game with the hottest songs and artists that are blowing up. But please do not sleep on this girl. I'm Angelina, the new hit list with our girl Bella Kay. This one's I Love It, I Love It, I Love It.

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This is 103.5 Kiss FM. Her vocals just go so crazy. I'm obsessed with Sienna Spiral right now. The new hit list, Angelina here. This one's called Great Expectation.

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0: 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I'm just happy we made it to Friday, man. 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
1: 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All right, my loves, I appreciate you hanging out with me, discovering new music. Hope you have an amazing and safe weekend. Hit me up on socials at Angelina on Air. It's been so real. Leaving you with Malcolm Todd, Earrings on the new hit list.

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0: 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Kiki's Court on Monday. Ba-dum-bum.
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0: Jason's not here, so we don't know where Chica's going. 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
1: I'm on the edge of my seat.
0: 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I guess we'll all find out together Monday morning. $2,250 with Showbiz Shelly in the showdown at 7:45. A new waiting by the phone. 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Happy Lala.

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15: 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Every week we're here to discuss a variety of topics that matter to Chicagoland, from health, education, and just so much more. Today on the show, we're chatting with Laura Dunn, Senior Safety Specialist with the National Highway Traffic Safety Administration, and she'll be explaining how it happens and how we can prevent tragedy when being left inside of a hot car. And I'll be chatting with our friends at the Special Olympics Illinois, and we are going to be talking about my favorite event of the year, the Ducky Derby. So let's kick off the show.
16: Hi, it's Paulina here with iHeartRadio and, of course, our community affairs show. And today I am chatting with a friend of the show, someone that we hold very near and dear to our heart, and, of course, the whole organization. We are talking to our friend, and we are talking to Michelle Mayer, and we're talking Senior Director of Marketing and Communications at Special Olympic Illinois. How are you today?
17: Good. How are you doing?
16: I'm doing so good. I'm so excited to be chatting with you about my personal favorite event of the year. It's the Chicago Ducky Derby here in Chicago. It is back for another year.
17: Yes.
16: And every year, I just feel like we truly just get bigger and better. And it's so much fun to be a part of this every single year. So first and foremost, if you don't mind, Michelle, give us a little bit of a background about yourself. And then, of course, a background about Special Olympics Illinois.
17: Sure. So I have been with Special Olympics Illinois for just over 6 years now. And so this will be my sixth Ducky Derby. So really excited to get back out there. Like you said, it's so much fun every year. I feel like it's such a classic Chicago summer event. So I always look forward to spending that first Thursday in August there. And so really excited about that. And so this year it is our 21st Chicago Ducky Derby. And as you know, we splash down tens of thousands of ducks into the Chicago River, and that's all in support of our Special Olympics Illinois athletes. So every duck that's in the race is going to support our athletes, like our duck ambassador, Becky.
16: That is so amazing. So yes, tell us a little bit about Becky and her role this year. Every year there is an ambassador that does represent, everyone as far as being able to do like the big honors, right? Of pulling the winning duck and all that good stuff. Can you give us a little bit of a background about her?
17: Yeah, sure. So yep, every year we have a duck ambassador that represents their peers. We have a team of athletes who work to spread awareness for the event and for and advocate for themselves and the organization throughout the summer. Those athletes are our darling ducklings, and they typically account for about 20% of the duck adoptions that we have for the event. And every year, one of the members of that team is our annual duck ambassador. And so this year we have Becky Kavanaugh as our duck ambassador. She's from Clarendon Hills, Illinois. She's been an athlete with Special Olympics for more than 13 years. Her favorite sport is rhythmic gymnastics. She also participates in swimming and horseback riding, and she's one of our athletes leaders. So she has taken training through our program to be an athlete leader, to increase her skills in advocating for herself and being part of her community and our organization.
16: Yes, that is so incredible, and I love everything that that she's doing and that you guys are doing as well. Can you give us a little bit of kind of an inside look into what people could win when adopting a duck and all of that good stuff? I know there's always some really good prizes available.
17: Yeah, absolutely. So anyone can participate. You can adopt a duck for starting at $10. And so essentially how the race works is for every duck that you've adopted, you have a chance to win one of our many amazing prizes. And so those ducks are going to splash down from the Columbus Drive Bridge. They're going to race to the finish line. The first duck that reaches the finish line is going to win an all-new Chevy Trax. So super exciting. You could win a brand new car, And then we also have prizes like a $2,500 cash prize. We also have tickets to a Chicago Cubs game in a suite where you have indoor and outdoor seating, food and beverage. So really exciting prizes this year. So that's what you get from if you're lucky enough to have a winning duck. So that's really exciting. So you can go to our website to participate, and that's ChicagoDuckyDerby.com. Adopt a duck. It's in the race. And then, you know, the winning number, each duck has a serial number on there. So we'll be able to contact you. You don't have to be present to win, but we encourage you to come because it's, like you said, a really amazing spectacle there at the Chicago River.
18: Yes, it's always so much fun. And then can we talk about the pre-party as well, sort of
17: the event
18: leading up to it?
17: Yes, so we have the Derby Festival, which begins at 10 a.m. on August 6th. So the Chicago Ducky Derby takes place on in Chicago on August 6th. And the Derby Festival kicks that off at 10 a.m. That's at Pioneer Court, which is the Chicago River and Upper Michigan Avenue. And so we'll have games, photo ops. We'll have an amazing MC with you there. And we will, you know, just kind of celebrate the day, tell a little bit about our organization and what we're doing. Lots of activations from some of our sponsors. It's family friendly. So that'll happen from starting at 10 a.m. And then the duck drop is at 1 p.m. and that'll be off the Columbus Drive Bridge. So that's, you can kind of see it from the Riverwalk right there in that area near Pioneer Court.
18: Yes, it's incredible. I am so excited to be hosting it again this year. It's
17: yes.
18: My favorite event of the year. No, I love it, and I'm really glad that we're able to be a small part of it in to make fun event. So I'm really glad that we're able to, of course, you know, be able to attend and of course help, you know, adopt these ducks, because that's extremely important. So how can everybody get involved who are listening? How can we adopt a duck, make a donation, or even attend on August 6th?
17: Yes, absolutely. So if you want to go to our website, that's ChicagoDuckyDerby.com, ChicagoDuckyDerby.com. Just go up there. That's where you can adopt a duck. You can learn more about Becky, and you can also find out all the information about the race. But it is, again, on August 6th. Derby Festival starts at 10 a.m. Splashdown is from the Columbus Drive Bridge at 1 p.m. And it's all right there in that area, like Upper Michigan and the Chicago River. So you don't have to RSVP to attend. Just show up and join the thousands of people that watch each year. And, make sure you're part of one of Chicago's best summer events.
18: Yes, and it absolutely is one of my favorite events of the year. Awesome. Michelle, thank you for being here with us today. We really appreciate you.
17: Yeah, thank you so much.
19: Already this year, 12 kids in our country has died after being left in or becoming trapped inside hot cars, making what is referred to as pediatric vehicular heat stroke one of the leading causes of non-crash vehicle-related death for kids under the age of 14. As inexplicable as it is, we see it happen every year in our country. And with these brutal heat domes, which have scorched parts of the country already this summer, it is important to discuss. Luckily, we're joined by Laura Dunn, a senior safety specialist with the National Highway Traffic Safety Administration. Laura, I appreciate the time. Thanks for joining us.
20: Thank you.
19: 12 kids already this year, and summer's really just getting underway. It seems like 2026 is shaping up to be another especially dangerous year for these tragedies.
20: Unfortunately, yes. Our hearts go out to their families, and we hope that no other family has to experience this tragedy this year. We have an average of about 37 children die in hot cars every year, and which is about 2 children per week. So we're hoping to kind of get that word out and make sure that parents and caregivers are paying extra attention and taking extra steps to take care of their kids this summer.
19: I think a lot of people, when they see these stories, think it could never happen to me. Why is that mindset, you think, so dangerous?
20: Well, I think that folks maybe sometimes think these are a result of parents being negligent or, you know, something else going on. But really, it's just kind of a lapse in memory and attention that can really happen to anyone, especially in that forgotten scenario. So we encourage folks to add layers of safety into their routines, into their lives, when you're dropping kids off at childcare or preschool, when you're parking at home, you're locking your car and you're storing your keys and key fobs up out of reach, and of course, never leaving your children in a vehicle for any amount of time.
19: Yeah, so many of us are on kind of cruise control when we're going about our daily routines. Tell us about the Stop, Look, and Lock campaign.
20: So our message of this campaign is once you park, stop, look, and lock. So before leaving your car, stop, look in the back seat for your child, lock that door, keep your doors locked when it's in your garage or driveway so a child can't crawl in and become trapped. And, you know, it is really something that we want people to have awareness of, even if they don't have their own children, that children can enter vehicles and become trapped. So it's important to lock our vehicles and prevent that from happening in your neighborhood.
19: Is that the most common scenario you see in these heartbreaking cases, usually just a child being forgotten by the parent or caretaker?
20: That is the most common. And one of the biggest risk factors for that type of death is a change in routine. Many of these deaths have happened because that morning routine was different for some reason. So, for example, a parent is taking a child to daycare or preschool who typically doesn't do that. Maybe they have a doctor's appointment. Something is different about that day. So nearly half of these forgotten heatstroke deaths happen when a child is supposed to be dropped off at preschool or childcare.
19: Speaking with Laura Dunn, a senior safety specialist with the National Highway Traffic Safety Administration, the website where you can find more information, some great tips, noheatstroke.org is the website, noheatstroke.org. What is the difference between the Stop, Look, and Lock campaign and the Never Happens campaign?
20: The campaign is Never Happens, and one of those main campaign messages is Stop, Look, and Lock.
19: Okay.
20: The website where folks can go to get more information is nhtsa.gov/heatstroke. It has all of our tips and resources about how to prevent hot car deaths available in both English and in Spanish.
19: Give us a preview of what they could see there. I know there are some simple tricks that parents could use to remind themselves there's a child in the backseat.
20: So when you are going about your day, we want to encourage people to kind of create systems for themselves to promote safety. So one of the things that you can do is arrange for your child care provider to call you if your child hasn't arrived in the morning at the designated time within about 10 minutes. Have them give you a call to say, hi, is your child coming today? And make sure all the adults in that child's life kind of check their vehicles, make sure that children have been dropped off where they're supposed to be. Another thing that parents can do is put something that you need for the day in the back seat with that child. Your phone, your work badge, your purse, something that you need to complete your day. Physically put it in the back seat. So you are forced to open that back seat and look in the back seat. Make sure that your children are dropped off where they need to be. You also want to make sure that you're locking your vehicle in your driveway or your garage and storing your keys and your key fobs up and out of reach of children. Talk to your children and make sure that they understand that a car is never a safe place to play.
19: Well, why isn't just cracking the window open or parking in the shade sometimes enough to keep the inside of a car safe, the temperature?
20: It's interesting that cracking a window or parking in the shade really does very little to alter that inside temperature of a vehicle. It doesn't offer as much relief as we would think, because if your car is parked outside, it's kind of a greenhouse effect. The inside of your vehicle keeps getting hotter and hotter and hotter. And, you know, the inside of your car can increase in temperature by about 20 degrees in about 10 minutes. And it quickly becomes dangerous for children. So it is something that doesn't take a lot of time, and children are particularly susceptible to that.
19: Yeah, I think another misunderstanding about this whole thing is that people would believe that you know, child deaths inside of hot cars is only a problem in Florida or Arizona or something like that. They don't understand that, especially with these types of temperatures we're seeing this summer across the country, it can happen anywhere, can't it?
20: It can. I mean, we have seen these heat stroke deaths happen in temperatures as low as 60 degrees. So we're talking, you know, Maine, Minnesota, North Dakota, places that you're not thinking about being cold. And it's, you know, it's not the hottest day of the year either. It can happen well early in the spring and well into the fall. So it's really something for all of us to kind of be vigilant about when we're thinking about protecting our kids.
19: You alluded to something a couple moments ago, and that is like a grandparents or a babysitter, a daycare. What should they do if they're expecting a child and the child doesn't arrive, to follow up, make sure that this isn't a case?
20: Yeah, I would encourage anyone who's caring for children to give parents a call if that child does not arrive when they are supposed to. Within about 10 to 15 minutes, we want to make sure that kids aren't left in hot cars. You know, call the parents, call anybody that would be transporting that child that day. For childcare providers, make sure you have a system where you're ensuring that all the vehicles that you use for transportation are checked before that vehicle is locked for the day and all the kids have arrived at care.
19: Are there
20: really something important?
19: Are there certain ages of kids that are more at risk in this? Is it always kids that might be strapped into a baby seat that fall victim?
20: It is typically children that are younger. You know, I know with my own children, especially when they were younger, they tend to fall asleep easier in cars when they are, you know, in the car seat. Maybe they're rear facing still and they're quiet when they're asleep. So that, you know, it's not parents aren't cued to the fact that, oh, my child is still here with me, you know, if they are quiet when they're asleep.
19: Yeah. A couple more minutes here with Laura Dunn, Senior Safety Specialist with the National Highway Traffic Safety Administration. You want more resources for parents or caregivers? 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And we've talked exclusively about kids because there have been 12 children who've died already this summer in hot cars. We can't forget about our pets. I get infuriated when I'm in a parking lot and I see someone has left their dog in the car in a scorching hot day and crack the window open thinking that's going to be enough for their dog.
20: Right. No living thing should be left in your car. And, you know, unfortunately, I see that as well. Another group that we can think about are elderly folks. Yeah. You know, children can't regulate their body temperature like an adult can, but as folks age, it is also harder for them to regulate their body temperature. So it becomes risky for older adults, too. A child's body temperature rises about 3 to 5 times faster than an adult's, which is why it becomes a dangerous situation so quickly. So that really is something to consider for everybody in your life, that, you know, being inside a hot car is just not a safe situation.
19: Right. I was reading there's new technology in some vehicles called rear seat reminder technology. What exactly is that and how prevalent are they in new cars?
20: So in 2019, there were some auto manufacturers that signed a voluntary agreement to kind of incorporate some of those, you know, alerts. And that is something that you might see right now if you have a new car or you've rented a car recently. So we are conducting research currently for our rulemaking, you know, on these technologies. We're focusing on some of those available systems that can detect, act, and alert drivers to prevent hot car deaths. We're also studying some aftermarket systems that offer, you know, a variety of different methods to alert parents and caregivers that a child is in the back seat, many of which, you know, sense child occupants while they are buckled in car seats.
19: Right.
20: And so these systems can be purchased by caregivers and, you know, they aren't tied to a specific vehicle maker model. So hopefully we will be able to share more information about how folks can use those technologies
19: to their children. Maybe a great idea for new parents or grandparents that maybe aren't used to, you know, having a child in the back seat. When you look at all the cases you've reviewed over the years, is there one lesson that stands out to you the most?
20: I think that, you know, overall, just never leaving your children in a car, not even if you only think you'll be gone for a minute. And I know it's tempting. I have young children. I know it's tempting to try and go get something done quickly, but it's just never, it's just never takes a shorter time as you think it's going to take. And it's just not a safe situation to leave your children in a vehicle. And build in different systems to keep your children safe. Make it a habit to keep stuff that you need in the backseat and just kind of make it part of your routine. So it's just another layer of safety for your family.
19: Put that in perspective in closing. How quickly can the temperature inside a car become deadly, even on a day that doesn't feel, you know, extremely hot outside?
20: Even on just kind of a temperate day, the inside of your vehicle can increase in temperature by about 20 degrees. In only 10 minutes. And it only keeps getting hotter from there. It doesn't level off, really. It kind of just gets hotter and hotter and hotter. So it's a very short amount of time, and the risk is not worth it. It really only takes a few minutes for the inside of your car to become deadly.
19: Laura Dunn, Senior Safety Specialist with the National Highway Traffic Safety Administration. 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Laura, sincerely appreciated for the time. Sadly, this is something we've had to talk about, but thank you for the information.
20: Thanks so much.
16: Hi, it's Paulina here with iHeartRadio and, of course, our community affairs show. And today I am chatting with a friend of the show, someone that we hold very near and dear to our heart, and, of course, the whole organization. We are talking to our friend, and we are talking to Michelle Mayer, and we're talking Senior Director of Marketing and Communications at Special Olympic Illinois. How are you today?
17: Good. How are you doing?
16: I'm doing so good. I'm so excited to be chatting with you about my personal favorite event of the year. It's the Chicago Ducky Derby here in Chicago. It is back for another year.
17: Yes.
16: Every year, I just feel like we truly just get bigger and better. And it's so much fun to be a part of this every single year. So first and foremost, if you don't mind, Michelle, give us a little bit of a background about yourself. And then, of course, a background about Special Olympics Illinois.
17: Sure. So I have been with Special Olympics Illinois for just over 6 years now. And so this will be my sixth Ducky Derby. So really excited to get back out there. Like you said, it's so much fun every year. I feel like it's such a classic Chicago summer event. So I always look forward to spending that first Thursday in August there. And so really excited about that. And so this year it is our 21st Chicago Ducky Derby. And as you know, we splashed down tens of thousands of ducks into the Chicago River. And that's all in support of our Special Olympics Illinois athletes. So every duck that's in the race is going to support our athletes, like our duck ambassador, Becky.
16: That is so amazing. So yes, tell us a little bit about Becky and her role this year. Every year there is an ambassador that does represent, you know, everyone as far as being able to do like the big honors, right, of pulling the winning duck and all that good stuff. Can you give us a little bit of a background about her?
17: Yeah, sure. So yep, every year we have a duck ambassador that represents their peers. We have a team of athletes who work to spread awareness for the event and for and advocate for themselves and the organization throughout the summer. Those athletes are our darling ducklings, and they typically account for about 20% of the duck adoptions that we have for the event. And every year, one of the members of that team is our annual duck ambassador. And so this year we have Becky Kavanaugh as our duck ambassador. She's from Clarendon Hills, Illinois. She's been an athlete with Special Olympics for more than 13 years. Her favorite sport is rhythmic gymnastics. She also participates in swimming and horseback riding, and she's one of our athletes leaders. So she has taken training through our program to be an athlete leader, you know, to increase her skills in advocating for herself and being part of her community and our organization.
16: Yes, that is so incredible, and I love everything that, you know, that she's doing and that you guys are doing as well. Can you give us a little bit of kind of an inside look into what, you know, people could win when adopting a duck and all of that good stuff? I know there's always some really good prizes available.
17: Yeah, absolutely. So, you know, anyone can participate. You can adopt a duck for starting at $10. And so essentially how the race works is for every duck that you've adopted, you have a chance to win one of our many amazing prizes. And so those ducks are going to splash down from the Clovis Drug Bridge. They're going to race to the finish line. The first duck that reaches the finish line is going to win an all-new Chevy Trax. So super exciting. You could win a brand new car. And then we also have prizes like a $2,500 cash prize. We also have tickets to a Chicago Cubs game in a suite where you have indoor and outdoor seating, food and beverage. So really exciting prizes this year. So that's what you get from if you're lucky enough to have a winning duck. So that's really exciting. So you can go to our website to participate, and that's ChicagoDuckyDerby.com. Adopt a duck. It's in the race. And then, you know, the winning number, each duck has a serial number on there. So we'll be able to contact you. You don't have to be present to win, but we encourage you to come because it's, like you said, a really amazing spectacle there at the Chicago River.
18: Yes, it's always so much fun. And then can we talk about the pre-party as well, sort of the event leading up to it?
17: Yes, so we have the Derby Festival, which begins at 10 a.m. on August 6th. So the Chicago Ducky Derby takes place on in Chicago on August 6th. And the Derby Festival kicks that off at 10 a.m. That's at Pioneer Court, which is the Chicago River and Upper Michigan Avenue. And so we'll have games, photo ops. We'll have an amazing MC with you there. And we will, you know, just kind of celebrate the day, tell a little bit about our organization and what we're doing. Lots of activations from some of our sponsors. It's family friendly. So that'll happen from starting at 10 a.m. And then the duck drop is at 1 p.m. and that'll be off the Columbus Drive Bridge. So that's, you can kind of see it from the Riverwalk right there in that area near Pioneer Court.
18: Yes, it's incredible. I am so excited to be hosting it again this year. It's
17: yes.
18: My favorite event of the year. I love it, and I'm really glad that we're able to be a small part of it in a big fun event. So I'm really glad that we're able to, of course, you know, be able to attend and of course help, you know, adopt these ducks, because that's extremely important. So how can everybody get involved who are listening? How can we adopt a duck, make a donation, or even attend on August 6th?
17: Yes, absolutely. So if you want to go to our website, that's ChicagoDuckyDerby.com, ChicagoDuckyDerby.com. Just go up there. That's where you can adopt a duck. You can learn more about Becky, and you can also find out all the information about the race. But it is, again, on August 6th. Derby Festival starts at 10 a.m. Splashdown is from the Columbus Drive Bridge at 1 p.m. And it's all right there in that area, like Upper Michigan and the Chicago River. So you don't have to RSVP to attend. Just show up and join the thousands of people that watch each year. And, you know, make sure you're part of one of Chicago's best summer events.
18: Yes, and it absolutely is one of my favorite events of the year. Awesome. Michelle, thank you for being here with us today. We really appreciate you.
17: Yeah, thank you so much.
15: 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Thank you so much, and we'll talk to you again next.
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Well, thanks to Amy Witherite, 100 Shark Rock.

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103.5 Kiss FM. I'm Jason Brown with your Saturday morning tea. And tons of new music came out yesterday. There's new Cardi B. There's new Slater. The new Ariana Grande album. 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

And tonight's Lollapalooza headliner, Jenny Dracula, 103.5 Kiss FM. She's definitely going to do her part in that song. Will they come out? That's going to be pretty insane. I can't wait. 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

0: Jason's not here, so we don't know where Chica's going. But Kaylin says, tune in Monday to see where Chica's going.
1: I'm on the edge of my seat.
0: I am too. I guess we'll all find out together Monday morning. $2,250 with Showbiz Shelly in the showdown at 7:45. A new waiting by the phone. Before that, why did somebody get ghosted? 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Happy Lala.

FM, Chicago's number one hit music station, is Jason Brown with your Saturday morning tea. And why not start your week off with some drama? Kiki's Court is back in session Monday morning right here on The Fred Show. So if you want to call in with a little drama, get a little messy, you know Kiki is that girl. So a brand new Kiki's Court 805 Monday morning right here on The Fred Show. Here's Bruno Mars, Risk It All.

New Benson Boone, The Time of My Life on 103.5 Kiss FM. Did y'all see that video of him making out with some girl on the sidewalk? Okay, Benson is back in love. We love to see it. Here's Sabrina. Oh,

0: Fred Show is back on Monday morning. $2,250 for Showbiz Shelly in the showdown. Kiki's Court on Monday. Ba-dum-bump.
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0: 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See you Monday. I could

Olivia Dean, 103.5 Kiss FM. The next big show we are sending you to of the summer is Chris Brown and Usher. They're going to be at Soldier Field August 21st. We have your first keyword of the week, 7:55 a.m. Monday morning right here on The Fred Show. Your first shot to win, so make sure you're here. Here's Floretta.

That is Pink Panthers and Zara Larsson, man. Had an amazing chat with Zara yesterday backstage at Lollapalooza. She crushed her set. It was in the rain. Everybody loved it. Had a good time. We're continuing our coverage of Lollapalooza all weekend on the socials at 103.5 KISS FM.

again for Lollapalooza. Still two more days to go. Charlie X, CX coming out for Lordset. 5 seconds of Summer coming out for Somerset. So fun. And still two more days to go. So if you're going today, tomorrow, have fun, stay safe, and enjoy. 103.5 KISS FM.

Everybody Isn't Ready. Great conversation with Somber about that song and the message. We chatted yesterday backstage at Lollapalooza. Still my favorite set of the weekend so far. Thursday night, he absolutely crushed it.

0: I'm on the edge of my seat.
1: I am too. I guess we'll all find out together Monday morning. $2,250 with Showbiz Shelly in the showdown at 7:45. A new waiting by the phone. Before that, why did somebody get ghosted? Kiki's Court and more. The

0: you change about your home if you could change one thing? 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
1: I would love a pool at my house.
0: Oh, yes. And you would have a pool party and you'd invite us over and we'd drink margs. Yeah. The number one thing people want.
1: Exactly.
0: The one thing people want to change about their home are their cluttered closets. That's what they want to change.
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Monday, we got to let you know. We got to find out who won these tickets for Ariana Grande. 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Sold out Ariana Grande, who's taking over Chicago all next week, by the way. 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

0: 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Kiki's court on Monday. Ba-dum-bum.
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her at O'Hare on Thursday night. We were convinced she's going to make her Lollapalooza appearance, and she did last night with the Smashing Pumpkins. It was epic. It's on Instagram right now, @BradyRadio. Olivia Rodrigo, welcome back to Chicago. This is Kiss FM. I know.

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0: boy. Jason's not here, so we don't know where Chica's going. But Kaylin says, tune in Monday to see where Chica's going.
1: I'm on the edge of my seat.
0: I am too. I guess we'll all find out together Monday morning. $2,250 with Showbiz Shelly in the showdown at 7:45. A new waiting by the phone. Before that, why did somebody get ghosted? Kiki's Court and more. The

0: Bella here on 103.5 Kiss FM. Happy Saturday. Happy Lollapalooza to those who celebrate. Madison Beer and Chargers quarterback Justin Herbert got engaged just after 1 year of dating. The happy couple posted to social about their engagement, and a lot of people are saying it is really soon. And although it is really soon, when you know, you know. And I can't say anything because I got engaged at 19, dating for only a year and a half. So if you know, you know, and congrats to them.
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0: Jason Brown from The Fred Show. And all right, Chicago, let's talk about something we're all very good at. Talking. Nobody does it like this city. We debate about pizza thickness. 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
0: 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I could

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BTS will not be submitting any of their music to the Grammys. I've got more on that after Khalid. When I was young, I fell in love.

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1: Belly here on 103.5 KISS FM. BTS fans, I've got a story for you. The group decided that they will not be submitting any of their music for Grammy consideration this year. They wrote in a joint statement, "We hope our music can be heard and loved for what it is. Rather than being divided by region or language, we thank the ARMY and everyone who has stood by us." This comes after the Academy decided to include Best Asian Pop Music Performance, and I believe that that has something to do with their decision. So
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0: Big Three season is heating up. The most competitive basketball league on earth is on CBS this Sunday. Dwight Howard and Coach Nick Young bring the L.A. 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

0: so we don't know where Chica's going. 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
0: I am too. 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Happy Lala.

0: 103.5 Kiss FM, and man, it is just a music filled weekend, whether it's Lollapalooza and all those amazing performances or new music that we got from Ariana Grande. She dropped a whole new album called Petal. I've listened to about half of it, and you guys, so good. Chef's kiss. Go give it a listen. Shaboozy and Kehlani came out with a new song. Karol G, Cardi B. I mean, we are just blessed. Our eardrums are blessed this weekend. I love it.
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0: 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I'm not sure if you heard, but there's this little music festival called Lollapalooza at Grand Park going on right now. And if you're not there and you're having a little bit of FOMO, there's no reason to. 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And this is brought to you by As You Wish Event Decor, designing the event you've always imagined.
1: 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Pack it. Push it. Rev it. 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

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Justin Bieber is on now. You know we got you for new music. By the way, it's Paulina stepping in on this somewhat rainy Saturday.

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It's Paulina. Happy Saturday. I know it's gloomy out there, but you know what? I have some good news to possibly make your day a little better. 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It's 103.5.

0: Jason's not here, so we don't know where Chica's going. But Kaylin says, tune in Monday to see where Chica's going.
1: I'm on the edge of my seat.
0: 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A new waiting metaphone. Before that, why did somebody get ghosted? Kiki's Court and more. 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

can't lie. One of my favorite parts about Lollapalooza are all the outfits that everybody is rocking. I love seeing them, okay? Whether it's in person or online, I'm here for it. 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

0: sad. And I just have to say that Sopranos actor Vincent Pastore has passed away at the age of 80, okay? Oh, R.I.P. What a great show. 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

0: Jason's not here, so we don't know where Chica's going. 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
0: I am too. I guess we'll all find out together Monday morning. $2,250 with Showbiz Shelly in the showdown at 7:45. A new waiting by the phone. Before that, why did somebody get ghosted? Kiki's Court and more. 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